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0: 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It's Boys FGL. So that's obviously a throwback, but the question is, when we get in the new country from Brian Tyler
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We'll talk about his very first ever Father's Day coming up, some cool celebrity stories, and we'll talk about his new song. Cole Swindell, tomorrow morning on The Bobby Bones Show.

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1: That's Cole Swindell there. You got Wayne D. Tay. Going to be a fun one this weekend as we're hanging out with Keith Urban right here. Details up on our Instagram at iHeartCHP. Go check it out. Here's Lauren Elena and Chase Matthew now.

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1: And hit us on Instagram. 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
2: So I just read this story about Corey Kinn, and you know what I'm talking about?
1: Missed opportunity.
2: I know. But actually, it ended up working out because Toby Keith wanted Corey Kinn on tour with him when he was like 19 years old. But he told him, I'm going to pay you $500 per show. And Corey Kinn was like, no, I'm not doing that. And Toby Keith actually respected him and paid him more to open up for him. He ended up doing it.
1: Could you imagine? Toby would have been like, here's $25 and a Twinkie. Yeah.

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Bobby Bones here. Tomorrow morning at 8:20, Cole Swindell is stopping by the studio. We'll talk about his very first ever Father's Day coming up. Some cool celebrity stories, and we'll talk about his new song. Cole Swindell, tomorrow morning on the Bobby Bones Show.

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You probably saw it on TikTok, right? Stella Lefty's song is called Boston. Love it. Now Ella Langley, big old song on your radio called Be Heard.

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Bobby Bones here. Tomorrow morning at 8:20, Cole Swindell is stopping by the studio. We'll talk about his very first ever Father's Day coming up, some cool celebrity stories, and we'll talk about his new song. Cole Swindell, tomorrow morning on the Bobby Bones Show. It's hard.

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1: That one is for Ashley. Appreciate her checking in on Instagram. 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
2: 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And his name is Seashells. Ugh.

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1: Want to thank you for letting us be a part of your day. 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Click follow. Appreciate y'all so much. Check out Kelsey Hart. He's a newer artist. The song is called Fireworks. New Country plays here first all the time. Check it out.

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1: It's going to be a fun one on Saturday night right here. Because he put out an album that really I had to look up what Yacht Rock was. Did you know already?
2: I did not know, no. Yeah.
1: Well, Keith Urban has a very special project just finished. 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
1: 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We'll talk about his very first ever Father's Day coming up, some cool celebrity stories, and we'll talk about his new song. Cole Swindell, tomorrow morning on the Bobby Bones Show. 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

Pioneer Valley's Country, Kix 100.9. Now, I know it's Friday, and that's already really good news, but how about a good news story to go on top of that? Hang on for two songs, and I'll share some with you.

Kicks 100.9, Pioneer Valley's country. So I got a topic I want to discuss next hour with y'all. I want to hear from you on this. What is your biggest fear? Call me. 866-607-8383. We'll talk next hour.

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0: 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Anne is about to join us with another round of Nashville news. Anne, what do you got coming up?
1: Oh, Granger, we always love seeing good things for Kenny Chesney because he's such a good person. I got a story coming up that's awesome for him in your Nashville news next. I can hear

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1: 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Not everyone sleeps at night. Some of us think, some of us drive, some of us pray. Granger's with you through it all. Thanks for being a part of the After Midnight family.

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1: Hey, Granger, this is Ben Miller, just on my way to work on this beautiful morning, calling from Temple, Texas. Just wanted to thank you for everything you do. 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
0: Thank you, Ben. You're right down the road from me, buddy. Thanks for calling.

Pioneer Valley's Country, Kicks 100.9. I've gotten some really good answers so far, and I'm still looking for your call. What is your biggest fear? Your biggest fear? 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

Kicks 100.9, Pioneer Valley's country. It was on this day that the abolition of slavery was announced here in my home state of Texas. I'll tell you more about what went down, plus other things on this day in history coming up in two songs.

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1: 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That's why we're bringing the music and the meaning. Granger's with you all night with songs, stories, and conversations that keep it real. 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

Pioneer Valley's Country, Kix 100.9. 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

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So our topic this hour, I've been getting some really good answers from y'all, and I still want to hear from you. What is one bill you would love to never, ever have to pay again? 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
1: 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Hang with us till sunrise here on After Midnight with Granger Smith.

0: 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Going to the phone lines here, I want to hear from you. What is one bill you would love to never have to pay again?
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Kicks 100.9, Pioneer Valley's country. Last hour, I brought up this question. I've been getting some good calls, but I still want to hear from you. What is one bill you would love to never have to pay again? 866-607-8383.

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1: What's up, Granger? It's Logan out in Charlotte picking up this garbage, trying to clean this place up. Love the show. I hope y'all have a great bus day.
0: What's up, Logan? You're doing good work out there, brother. Thank you for calling.

Pioneer Valley's Country kicks 100.9. It was on this day that the abolition of slavery was announced here in my home state of Texas. I'll tell you more about what went down, plus other things, on this day in history coming up in two songs.

Kicks 100.9, Pioneer Valley's country. You are the heroes working that third shift, keeping the world going. Thank you for letting me be a little part of your Friday shift. Thanks for listening to After Midnight. You say

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0: 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We've got someone who stays connected to Nashville just for you. Her name is Ann Hudson. Ann, what do you got coming up in Nashville news?
1: Well, Granger, did you see more details coming out about Jelly Roll and his split from his wife of 10 years? I got that story coming up in your Nashville news next. Hey, whiskey drink.

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1: Cole Swindell's written so many massive songs. I want to pitch him a song about being a dad, see if he likes it. A little something I'm working on. So Cole Swindell, and we'll also talk about all the cool stuff he's got from being an artist, like meeting other famous people. Back with Cole Swindell next. Bobby Bones. 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

0: Number one for new country and Bobby Bones in the Morning, Kix 100.9. And what do you think? iHeart Country world premiere music from Cole Swindell, Girl Dad. Definitely like the play on words on that song. I am a fan. Perfect timing to you with Father's Day on Sunday. Perfect. Kane Brown Marshmallow right now.
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You know, today is National Martini Day. Couldn't tell you the last time I actually had a martini. If I'm going to have a martini, probably going to be a dirty martini. You know what? It might even be a dirty martini without the booze. Do you like me some olives?

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Kicks 100.9. And what a week it has been with the 250K USA giveaway. Going out on a limb on this one, but I think Alyssa was pretty excited when she won it. See? Goodness. Let's get you that nationwide keyword. That's coming up here at 11.

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Number one for New Country and Bobby Bones in the Morning, Kix 100.9. And in two songs, I've got your daily dose of randomness. Love getting you that random knowledge. Sometimes it just hangs out in your brain, you know, with all the other random pieces of knowledge. That is next. Jason Aldean right now.

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0: 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And Teresa, on a scale of 1 to 10, how big of a Hardy fan are you?
1: 10.
0: Like the top,
1: most.
0: The most?
1: Yes.
0: You wanted to hear MacArthur? I will play it for you after 12.
1: Are you serious?
0: Yeah.
1: You made my

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1: And the other day I saw this study. It was one of those things I read it and I'm like, oh my gosh. Yes. It involves how you walk. At least the average person. Next.

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0: Kicks 100.9, Pioneer Valley's country. And I'm Dusty. Thank you for listening. I saw this story in, I guess I never really thought about it before, but then after I read it, it kind of had my brain going a little bit more. I'm like, oh my gosh, like I get this. So researchers in Spain, they discovered that people have a natural tendency to walk counterclockwise. And they noticed this during pandemic era experiments. So then they started talking to other countries and other places. And scientists in Japan, they're like, yeah, it's the same thing. And then apparently, if you think about how people run track, it's also counterclockwise. Originally, in the Olympics, they ran clockwise. Officials switched it in 1913 because most runners felt it unnatural. When I run, I always tend to veer to the left. I don't make a lot of right turns completely. It always ends up coming back left. Think about that now. I know, my brain hasn't stopped working on that one. That's wild, right?
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Number one for new country and Bobby Bones in the Morning, Kicks 100.9. What do you think? That is iHeart Country world premiere music from Cole Swindell called Girl Dad. Well, I'm a fan. Lainey Wilson right now. I

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And I hope you're feeling good for your Friday. 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

0: 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And this could be a bad move, but Jesse said he got something he wanted to say on the air. Jesse, what you want to say, my friend?
1: Mountain Dew.
0: What about Mountain Dew?
1: Yeah.
0: Yeah, what about it?
1: I like it.
0: You like it? Come at you like a...

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How much are we spending on Father's Day? I got the numbers for you next. By the way, not as much as Mother's Day, which I also understand. 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
0: 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We talked to Russell Dickerson and Cole Swindell. Drama between two show members and one celebrity interview. And a big update on Amy and her money. 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

0: darling. Kix 100.9, Pioneer Valley's country. And I'm Dusty. Thank you for listening. Did you see this get announced the other day? Big old 4th of July benefits show at the LA Memorial Coliseum, America's Block Party, benefiting Giving 4th. What a show. July 4th, Chris Stapleton, Smashing Pumpkins, and more, hosted by Queen Latifah. Here's what I also loved about it. Tickets, $17.76. Say what? I went on just to see what it was going to do. Like, all right, what are the fees going to be on this? No, the service fee was actually small. I think it was like $5 or something. How awesome is that? Can we have more shows that are like crazy cheap like that with awesome names? That'd be awesome. Thanks.
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And I'm Dusty. 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By far my favorite job that I have. I have a lot of things that I do in life, you know, in general, but being a dad, my absolute favorite. So shout out to my kiddos. Hey, love, peace, and chicken grease. 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
1: And just in time for Father's Day this weekend, that's the I Heart Country world premiere, the brand new song from Cole Swindell. It's called Girl Dad. Playing it for you all day today. Keeping the Girl Dad vibes going here with Drew Baldridge. She's more than just a pretty

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1: On a lost and lonely highway, paying for my sins. 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
1: And I would say he timed out the release of that song perfectly. Father's Day on the way Sunday, and Cole Swindell's back with our iHeart Country world premiere, his brand new song called Girl Dad. Love that one as a girl dad myself. Playing it for you all day long today. Our Kane Brown and Marshmello now, Miles on its own.

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1: And in honor of Father's Day, we're finding out about something your dad does that he thinks is normal, but it really is such a dad thing. He just doesn't realize it, Ashley, right? What's your dad doing?
2: Oh, gosh. My dad collects things off, like, the backs of trucks and brings them to people. He'll be like, oh, I have a buddy, and he was selling stuff off the back of his truck, and yeah. I brought you all this stuff. He brought my mom, like, baby shower invitations, and my mom is, like, 72.
1: Hey, there's always use for this stuff. Dad's just being helpful. You know, that is such a dad thing. Prime example right there. He thinks it's normal, but it's a dad thing. What about your dad? 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

Kicks 100.9, the Pioneer Valley's number one for new country. And she gets to celebrate being number one all over again. Choosing Texas, of course, number one forever. And now this is the new number one song in the country. Ella Langley, it's Be Her.

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1: I'm Casper, and on our Father's Day, we're finding out about something your dad does that is such a dad thing, but dad thinks it's completely and totally normal. 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

Number one for new country and Bobby Bones in the Morning. Kicks 100.9. And talk about perfect timing, Father's Day Sunday, and Cole Swindell's back. The iHeart Country world premiere of his brand new song. We're playing it for you all day. It's called Girl.

0: Kicks 100.9, the Pioneer Valley's number one for new country. I'm Casper, and it's back on Monday, the return of our 250K USA giveaway. 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
1: And it's all been confirmed that a brand new album is on the way this year, but we just don't know the exact date yet when Kane's going to drop his new album. So we're waiting on it. The first single's out, though. 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

Kix 100.9, the Pioneer Valley's number one for new country. I'm Casper. Hope you have a great weekend and happy early Father's Day to all my fellow dads out there. It's your weekend. Have a great one. All right, Keith Urban's on now. I can't sleep.

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1: Hey, we appreciate you hanging. 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Because who wants to be first? 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
1: Diving in, kickstart call time. Love doing this every single day. Every time we get in the studio, we literally just open up the phone line, and we've had some very interesting things. Some are therapeutic, talking about leaving jobs, and some are
2: have been fun.
1: Yeah, right. Tay, toss up this one.
2: All right, who do we have?
3: Hey, this is Hannah, guys.
2: Hannah.
1: What's up, Hannah? How you doing? What's up today?
3: Hey, I'm doing really good. I'm actually in the car right now. I'm picking up my kids from school, and I heard the Kickstart call, so I decided to call in. Also, quick, Tay, I need some suggestions on where to go for a good hike. I'm a hiker.
2: Okay.
3: I got the boots and all. My friends are coming into town, and I need to know, where should I take them? Any suggestions?
2: Oh, yeah. There's like a lot of good spots around here.
1: I'll be straight up. When you said, Tay, I need a suggestion, I thought you were going with wine. I really thought this was going to be an alcohol-based.
2: Because I have a drinking problem, according to Wayne.
3: Hike.
2: Yeah, bring some wine along. Why not?
1: Okay.
2: And make the hike way more fun.
1: Sure.
2: No, there's a lot of good spots. I'll DM you, okay? So hang on the line, and then I'll get your info.
3: Thanks, Tay.
1: That's very cool. Thanks for listening. We appreciate y'all. Keep in mind, if y'all want to check in at any point, 1-877-367-4432.
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2: 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And now comes good news. The Country Music Hall of Fame and Museum has announced it will live stream Alan Jackson's last call, One More for the Road,